Weekend Throwdown. I'm Jagger, and NBA champion Jalen Brunson of the New York Knicks recently said that he listens to Justin Bieber's music to warm up before games. Maybe this one helped him get that chance.

0: is Justin Bieber. The song's called Speed Demon. It's the Weekend Throwdown. I'm Jagger. It's BuzzFeed quiz time on the show. Ginger is off this weekend. Here's the quiz we picked for you. You're not a true millennial if you can't complete these 2000s pop song lyrics. All right, so I took the quiz, and I got 19 out of 22 correct. BuzzFeed said, you can do it! And BuzzFeed said, you've definitely heard these songs before, but some of those lyrics were trickier than you remember. That's true, BuzzFeed. But I'll take it. 19 out of 22 is a good average.
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We'd love to play your song for you, like at Emily6789 did. She's listening to us on Mix 96.5, the 90s to now, in Houston, Texas. And she wants to hear Tame Impala with Jenny. This is Dracula, the Jenny remix on the Weekend Throwdown.

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0: Number five, Bruno Mars, I Just Might.
3: Just might like a mom, baby. I just might like a mom.
0: Get at number four, Michael Jackson and Billie Jean. Number three, Ariana Grande, Hate That I Made You Love Me.
4: I hate that I made you love me. Sorry if I made me type, yeah, I...
0: Number two, it's Ella Langley and She's in Texas.

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14: 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It's I Knew It, I Knew You on the Weekend Throwdown.

This is the Weekend Throwdown. I'm Jagger. Thanks for hanging out with us. With her Madonna collab out right now called Bring Your Love, a lot of Sabrina Carpenter fans have said that she needs to get into the club for her next album. Her voice suits it so well. Here's Sabrina's latest solo song. It's House Tour on the Weekend Throwdown. Take your shoes off.

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It's the weekend front out. I'm Jagger. I did some research on Akon. He's had a total of 28 top 40 hits on Billboard's Hot 100 and two number ones. Remember, I Want to Love You with Snoop Dogg and Don't Matter? Here's his latest song. It's called Ringtone.

0: trending and trendy. What's up with Wendy on the Weekend Throwdown?
1: Many teachers out there, they want handwriting to be part of the school curriculum again because so few kids know how to properly hold a pen or pencil. And while writing by hand may seem a little obsolete in the tech age, a new study by the researchers at the Norwegian University of Science and Technology found that handwriting is linked to better brain function, motor skills, and memory.
2: Hey, what's happening, man? It's the King speaking, T.I.P., and you got more of the Weekend Throwdown with Jagger coming up next.
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1: That's Olivia Dean. It's the Weekend Throwdown. I'm Jagger. Hit us up on our socials at WKND Throwdown. We'd love to play your song for you like at Bree3628 did. She is listening to us on 98PXY, the number one hit music station in Rochester, New York, and she wants to hear Ariana Grande's latest. Here's Hate That I Made You Love Me on the Weekend Throwdown.

it's Martin Garrix and Ed Sheeran with Repeat It. It was initially recorded back in 2014 during a studio session in Nashville, Tennessee. It premiered in 2015 as a part of Martin's DJ set at Ultra Music Festival. And he performed the first versions of the song in his shows between 2015 and 2017. So it had originally been targeted for official release to actually come out in the end of 2015. But Martin publicly stated that the song would have to remain unreleased for an indefinite period of time due to conflicts with both artists' record labels. In May, a new version featuring a variation in production was released as a single from Martin's upcoming second studio album, over 12 years after the track was first recorded. The original mix from 2015 and an acoustic version will also be released commercially. Here is Martin Garrix and Ed Sheeran, your hot new song of the week, and Repeat It on the Weekend Throwdown.

There's your Throwdown Throwback from 2008. It's T.I. and Whatever You Like on the Weekend Throwdown. It's trivia time on the show. Here's your question for this week. What percentage of the population is ambidextrous? All right, we'll give you the answer in less than 10 minutes. Now it's Ella Langley on the Weekend Throwdown.

0: Golden. It's the weekend. Throw down. It's trivia time on the show. Ginger is off this weekend. Here's your question again. What percentage of the population is ambidextrous? That means, of course, you could use both your left and right hands. Believe it or not, the answer is only 1% of the population is ambidextrous.
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1: MC, make another hit.

Jagger and Teddy Swims just announced a new fall tour this week. It's called the Ugly Tour. It kicks off September 22nd in Kansas City. You can go to his website, teddyswims.com, for ticket info. Here's Teddy's latest. It's Mr. Know-It-All.

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4: 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Now it's Bruno Mars, I Just Might, on the Weekend Throwdown. Good.

This is the Weekend Throwdown. I'm Jagger. These guys are touring overseas right now. This weekend, they're in Madrid. The next week, they have dates in Budapest and Prague. Here's One Republic and Need Your Love on the Weekend Throwdown.

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She is listening to us on 94.5 Utah's VFX, Utah's hottest music in Logan, Utah. And she wants to hear Olivia Rodrigo. 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

0: years go back, way back, back into time.
1: Your throwback of the week this weekend, it's Christina Aguilera, Lil' Kim, Maya, and Pink, and Lady Marmalade from 2001. This version of this song reached number one and spent 5 weeks atop Billboard's Hot 100, 26 years after LaBelle's original version had reached number one, making Lady Marmalade the ninth song in history to top the U.S. chart when performed by different artists. The song also holds the record for the longest reigning number one on Billboard's mainstream top 40 chart for an all-female collaboration, topping the chart for 9 consecutive weeks. And in the UK, Lady Marmalade debuted at number one on that country's official singles chart, too, and spent 6 weeks in the top 10. Here it is, your number one song this weekend back in 2001. Your throwback of the week, Christina Aguilera, Lil' Kim, Maya, and Pink, and Lady Marmalade on the Weekend Throwdown.

It's the Weeknd, Throw Down. I'm Jagger, and the video for this song debuted earlier this week, and a popular comment on YouTube said, they look like mom and daughter together. It's Madonna and Sabrina Carpenter. Here's Bring Your Love.

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3: All right, coming up in minutes, we have the latest from Jason Derulo, a sneak peek of Toy Story 5, starring Tom Hanks and Tim Allen, and our weird, wacky story of the week. Now it's Olivia Dean, So Easy to Fall in Love, on the Weekend Throwdown. I could be

0: alone. It's the weekend for Adam Jagger, and this single has exploded on TikTok. It's got over 100 million views on social media platforms altogether. Jason Derulo, here's Sexy for Me.
1: I just love to say it. 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

0: 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What's up with Wendy on the Weekend Throwdown?
1: If you have a job interview coming up, you might want to check your nails. Make sure they're not dirty. You probably want to get a manicure too. 59% of human resource professionals say that job seekers should, more than anything else, groom their fingernails. And if that's something you've never thought about before, now's the time. Only 13% put body odor at the top of that list.
2: 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Greetings and salutations. This is Neo, and more of the Weekend Throwdown with Jagger is next. Keep it locked.
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15: It's Toy Story 5 starring Tom Hanks and Tim Allen. 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Woody, Buzz Lightyear, Jesse, and the rest of the gang's jobs are challenged when they come face-to-face with Lilypad, a brand new tablet device that arrives with their own disruptive ideas about what is best for their kid. Bonnie, will playtime ever be the same? 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
15: 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Now it's Pink Panthers and Zara Larsson here stateside on the

The same. It is the Weekend Throwdown. I'm Jagger. Hit us up on our socials anytime at WKND Throwdown. We would love to play your song for you like at Alana9522 did. She is listening to us on Mix 94.1, today's hit music in Franklin, New Hampshire, and she wants to hear Taylor Swift, It's I Knew It, I Knew You, on the Weekend Throwdown.

0: Raycon and Ringtone. It's the Weekend Throwdown. Time now for your weird, wacky story of the week. Ginger is off this weekend. All right, so while working at a convenience store, 56-year-old Eileen Fox confronted what she believed to be a regular shoplifter who is hiding some bacon in their sleeve and preparing to make a run for it. So Eileen tackled the suspect, who still managed to get away, but it was Eileen who paid the price. Management for the store said that workers were not permitted to, quote, risk their own safety, end of quote, even when protecting something as precious as bacon. So with that, Eileen's employment was terminated for putting the company at risk. Man, she was trying to do the right thing and she lost her job for it. That's crazy.
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0: 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Thanks, as always, to Executive Producer Flips, Ginger, Wendy Wild, Jared Zotti, Associate Producer Andrew, and Elsa the Wonder Pup. 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

0: you been following the World Cup headlines? Some of them are ridiculous.
1: I have not. The only thing I've seen is the foreigners falling in love with America.
0: Right, yeah.
1: I've seen a lot of that. Yeah, because they've been told what it's like
0: Waffle
1: here.
0: House.
1: And then they get here and they go, this place is great. Which happens a lot.
0: It does.
1: That happens to people who come to West Virginia. They're told all these horror stories about being hunted for sport by toothless, inbred mountain people. And then they get here and go, this place is great.
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0: Do you spend half your day walking or standing while working? If you have foot, knee, or back problems, the Good Feet Store wants to help you like we helped Tony.
1: The pain that I experience the most is foot pain from being on my feet all day. You're having to kind of talk to yourself through the whole shift, like, I got this, I can do this. Before, I felt defeated, and now it's like, all right, let's go. I'm ready. A whole new life, like sunshine coming on.
0: And how about working more comfortably like Dennis?
2: Working at an amusement park, it's always on your feet. I just couldn't take it, but I didn't have a choice. I just couldn't believe that putting these arch supports in made that much of a difference that quickly. I could do my job and I could take care of my family. I know what my tomorrow is going to be. It's going to be positive.
0: You deserve a better life too. 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

0: 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Forget the golden retriever boyfriend. 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Camping for Canines is back. 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
1: I'm not leaving my tent until we raise $10,000 for our local no-kill shelter. 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
0: The 5th annual Camping for Canines starts this Friday in the Bass Pro Shops tent at Kendrick Family Ballpark. 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

0: Have you been following the World Cup headlines? Some of them are ridiculous.
1: I have not. The only thing I've seen is the foreigners falling in love with America.
0: Right, yeah.
1: I've seen a lot of that. Yeah, because they've been told what it's like
0: Waffle
1: here.
0: House.
1: And then they get here and they go, this place is great. Which happens a lot.
0: It does.
1: That happens to people who come to West Virginia. They're told all these horror stories about being hunted for sport by toothless, inbred mountain people. And then they get here and go, this place is great.
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0: Looking for a loyal companion this summer? Forget the golden retriever boyfriend. How about an actual golden retriever? Camping for Canines is back. And Just Jamie is on a mission to help local pets find forever homes while raising $10,000 for animal friends in North Central West Virginia.
1: I'm not leaving my tent until we raise $10,000 for our local no-kill shelter. 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
0: The 5th annual Camping for Canines starts this Friday in the Bass Pro Shops tent at Kendrick Family Ballpark. 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

0: Have you been following the World Cup headlines? Some of them are ridiculous.
1: I have not. The only thing I've seen is the foreigners falling in love with America.
0: Right, yeah.
1: I've seen a lot of that. Yeah, because they've been told what it's like
0: Waffle
1: here.
0: House.
1: And then they get here and they go, this place is great. Which happens a lot.
0: It does.
1: That happens to people who come to West Virginia. They're told all these horror stories about being hunted for sport by toothless, inbred mountain people. And then they get here and go, this place is great.
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0: golden retriever boyfriend. How about an actual golden retriever? Camping for Canines is back. 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
1: I'm not leaving my tent until we raise $10,000 for our local no-kill shelter. 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
0: The 5th annual Camping for Canines starts this Friday in the Bass Pro Shops tent at Kendrick Family Ballpark. 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

0: Have you been following the World Cup headlines? 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
1: 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The only thing I've seen is the foreigners falling in love with America.
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1: 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Yeah, because they've been told what it's like
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1: here.
0: House.
1: And then they get here and they go, this place is great. Which happens a lot.
0: It does.
1: That happens to people who come to West Virginia. They're told all these horror stories about being hunted for sport by toothless, inbred mountain people. 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

0: Looking for a loyal companion this summer? Forget the golden retriever boyfriend. How about an actual golden retriever? Camping for Canines is back. 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
1: I'm not leaving my tent until we raise $10,000 for our local no-kill shelter. 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
0: The 5th annual Camping for Canines starts this Friday in the Bass Pro Shops tent at Kendrick Family Ballpark. 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

0: Roma, Roma, ma, gaga, ulala, what's your bad romance?
1: Peace talks between the U.S. and Iran now on in Switzerland, but tensions are high. Good morning. I'm Dave Wilson. Fox's Jackie Abanez has the latest.
2: High-level negotiations between the U.S. and Iran are off to a tense start in Switzerland after Tehran condemned President Trump's comments about more attacks if Iran goes back on an interim deal. He also threatened to bomb Iran if its proxies in Lebanon don't stop attacking Israel. Tehran responded by saying Israel's deadly strikes must also stop immediately. Trump further suggested the U.S. could take over the vital Strait of Hormuz if a long-term deal is not reached. Negotiations led by Vice President J.D. Vance have wrapped up for now, but technical teams will keep working toward a deal all week. A U.S. official says the talks were productive and covered several issues, including ensuring safe passage through the Strait of Hormuz and maintaining the ceasefire in Lebanon.
1: United Kingdom Prime Minister Keir Starmer is stepping down following a rebellion within his Labour Party. Britain now headed for its sixth prime minister in 7 years. WVU athletic officials say there are a lot of positives with the recent athletic success. President Michael Benson says the baseball team's run to the College World Series created 140 million social media impressions, resulting in over $3 million in advertising media revenue.
3: A number of nearly $62 million in what we call advertising value equivalents, and that nearly three quarters were categorized as positive or trending positive about the stories. It really says all the kind of critical mass of attention that was around our team.
1: More on the impact of the national exposure over the last few weeks at WVMetroNews.com. The Harrison County Commission will begin hearings later this week about the Republican House of Delegates District 71 race. The commission will see witnesses and exhibit disclosures starting at 3 o'clock on Friday on the race between Tim McNeely and incumbent Laura Kimball. Now, McNeely earned six more votes than Kimball on election night, which was confirmed in a recount. Kimball is now contesting that recount. Governor Patrick Morrisey and U.S. Senator Shelley Moore Capito will be in attendance today in Randolph County for the ribbon cutting on the most recent section of Corridor H to be completed. The stretch runs from Cairns to Parsons. From the WAJR Anchor Desk, I'm Dave Wilson. Good morning.

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7: It's the Jack and Nikki Show, 102 WVAQ 603. And yes, I am Nikki Drake and I am unsupervised in the studio. 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Today, a high near 77, cloudy with some rain and possible thunderstorms. Mostly cloudy tonight, low around 61. Evening thunderstorm and late spotty showers. And a mix of clouds and sun tomorrow, a high near 78. Dave Wilson, I believe, is in the building. I'll have to go track him down for your sports update coming up. It's the Jack and Nikki Show, 102 WVAQ. Good morning.

0: 102 WVAQ, it's the Jack and Nikki show, and I am solo in the studio today, unsupervised, except for right now. Dave Wilson's here for sports. Thank you so much for joining me, Dave Wilson. It's a wonderful to see you.
1: Morning.
0: Yeah, that's kind of morning you're having?
1: It's about average, I guess.
0: Oh, okay. All right, that's good. Sports! How's the sports world?
1: Well, it's about to get really slow.
0: Oh, no.
1: It's middle of June. But a couple of things over the weekend. We had the annual North-South game here in West Virginia. University High's Jack Breyer showed off the skills that made him one of the state's most versatile football players. He scored touchdowns on the ground, through the air, and as a receiver as the North Bears defeated the South Cardinals 34-7 in the annual North-South All-Star Football Classic. Breyer was named Most Valuable Player. He had 46 total yards of offense and 3 scores. After seeing time at quarterback, tight end, and defensive end back home for the Hawks, he said it felt good to show off his game. We have more over at WVMetroNews.com. Morgantown softball standout Maddie Wisman named the top softball player in the state. She was named the West Virginia Sports Writers Association Softball Player of the Year. She led Morgantown to its first softball state title. She was 22-5 in the circle with a 1.23 ERA. She allowed just 56 walks, 46 runs, 32 earned. She struck out 274 batters this year.
0: Oh, wow.
1: And 182 innings pitched. Teams hit just 163 against her. We have more on her over at WVMetroNews.com.
0: It's amazing.
1: Nick, it was remarkable.
0: Yeah.
1: You should see her career stats. That was just this year. Nick Gonzalez and Brian Reynolds homered as the Pirates beat the Rockies 8-6 yesterday. It's a winner-take-all. winner-take-all championship game out in Oklahoma today. North Carolina came back to beat Oklahoma. Did I say Oklahoma? Omaha. Winner-take-all championship game in Omaha. North Carolina down to Oklahoma 6-2, setting up today's showdown. Wyndham Clark won the U.S. Open. It's his second U.S. Open championship, despite most of the crowd not rooting for him.
0: What music do you use for the U.S. Open?
1: Oh, I'm not sure. Like, the Masters has a theme song.
0: They have a theme song?
1: I don't know. Something... I mean, it's golf. It's got to be something serene, right?
0: Not this. I don't know. Is that too upbeat?
1: That might be a little too intense for golf.
0: Okay. All right. I'll figure it out. I'll work on it. I have nothing else to do this morning, so I'll find some golf music.
1: Where's Yin Yang?
0: I don't know.
1: Oh, all right.
0: He's, you know, being whimsical somewhere.
1: I'm sure he is.
0: Thank you for your sports update.
1: No problem.
0: It's the Jack and Nikki Show, 102 WVAQ.

0: 102 WVAQ. Good morning. It's the Jack and Nikki Show. Welcome to it. Jack Loger along with Nikki, yay, the Drake. And you guys, as we begin with pet news. Pet news, everyone. Yes, that's right. News about your beloved dogs. Yes, and this is probably not news that you will welcome.
1: Okay.
0: Yeah, I don't know how you're going to feel about this one, but these are the facts. And I'm just going to go ahead and share those facts with you.
1: All right, I'm ready.
0: You're going to have to deal with it. Hey, it's pet news. So it turns out having a dog is generally good for you.
1: Okay.
0: Because of the companionship, and I guess you can take them on an airplane along with a horse if you're sad about stuff.
1: Yep.
0: Yeah, and it's good for physical activity, but
1: yep.
0: There is one problem here, and that is this. According to data from the National Electronic Injury Surveillance Systems, which I know
1: that's
0: both have a subscription
1: so Skynet?
0: To.
1: Skynet?
0: Yeah.
1: Okay.
0: They're finding that when you have a dog, especially the older you get, the more likely you're going to have dog-related injuries.
1: Well, yeah.
0: Yes.
1: Because
0: the dog needs to go outside. It needs
1: sure.
0: to go for a walk. And there you are out there trying to run around with the dog. And God knows you're clumsy and you're falling down and you're breaking bones and skinning up your knees. And the more likely you're going to have accidents, you're going to have problems with the dog that you just don't have with a cat that
1: mm-hmm.
0: hates you and will
1: and
0: not come out from
1: you
0: under
1: at
0: the
1: all
0: bed.
1: Costs.
0: Yeah, exactly. This is basically, and again, we've been through this.
1: Mm-hmm.
0: But if you want a pet that barely tolerates your very existence and has nothing to do with you other than when it needs something from you, then a cat is the way to go.
1: Absolutely.
0: If you want an animal that will cause injury when you take it for a walk and will occasionally go nuts and bite you in the face, well, that's a dog.
1: So how much money did they spend on research to say, hey, if you own a dog, you might get dog-related injuries?
0: Oh,
1: because
0: you know,
1: that's ridiculous.
0: I don't see the exact number here, but I'm sure it was a lot.
1: Like,
0: I'm sure
1: you know,
0: many
1: at
0: people
1: least
0: spent
1: a couple hundred thousand, right?
0: I imagine so.
1: That
0: yes.
1: just makes sense.
0: Countless hours
1: sure.
0: of research on,
1: yeah.
0: hey, you have a dog, you take it for walks, how many injuries have you had?
1: I just found another study, Jack.
0: Oh, is there another study? Hang on.
1: Yeah.
0: Breaking study news coming in.
1: I've got breaking news here.
0: Okay.

0: you'll be interested in this one.
1: All right, then.
0: Did you know, this study shows, did you know that if you have a motorcycle, you might sustain motorcycle-like injuries?
1: Really?
0: Yeah.
1: Motorcycle-related injuries.
0: Isn't that weird?
1: For people who have motorcycles.
0: Odd, right?
1: Am I understanding you correctly when you tell me that people who do not own motorcycles are less likely to have a motorcycle-related injury?
0: Exactly what the study says.
1: This is amazing.
0: I know.
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0: Good morning. It's the Jack and Nikki Show on 102 WVAQ as we turn our attention now to stories of subterfuge. The Drake family targeted.
1: Yeah. This was actually quite upsetting for me. My grandparents got a phone call.
0: Mm-hmm.
1: All right. And the person on the other line was like, "Hey, I've been arrested. I have a broken nose." Or they identify. Here's the thing. My grandparents call me Nicole. That is my given name. I go by Nikki, though, in life. And
0: In life. Yeah.
1: IRL. And so she was like, "Hey, it's Nicole. I have a broken nose and I'm in jail. I got in a fight and I need help."
0: That is so you.
1: Right? My grandmother picked up the phone and totally thought it was me.
0: Uh-huh.
1: Okay? My grandfather,
0: really?
1: Yeah, I worry about her.
0: Are you known for bar fights and street fights and stuff like that? Is there something about you we need to know?
1: No.
0: Honey, you know how Nicole's very troubled. She's gotten into another fight.
1: Right?
0: She's punched someone.
1: Yeah. So my grandfather gets on the phone and is like, "Hello?" And he's like, "That's not, you know," he knows this is a scam. Mm-hmm. And he's like, "Well, you better call your dad." And click, the other person hangs up.
0: Really?
1: Yeah.
0: Really?
1: Yeah. So then he immediately calls my mom, who, by the way, is on the other line with me. So she clicks over to the grandparents because, oh gosh, what if something's wrong? Mm-hmm. And hears this story. And she's just like, "I was just on the phone with her. She's fine. She's in Morgantown. She's not in Wheeling." Mm-hmm. It's, you know, she's fine. She was driving from point A to point B. And yeah, so I had to jump on the phone, call my grandparents 2 days in a row to be like, "I'm still not in jail. I'm still okay."
0: Still haven't been arrested.
1: I still have my nose is intact.
0: Not only are you still not in jail, you're still the undisputed featherweight champion of the world.
1: Right, yeah.
0: Gentlemen. That's right. She doesn't just get in fights. She wins them.
1: Yeah.
0: That's how they do.
1: It was a little upsetting, though, that whoever called in. I've never lived at this house. I have had a residence with some grandparents before when I was younger. Mm-hmm. So it made sense when mail would show up there or somebody would call looking for me there.
0: Yeah.
1: I've never had residence with this set of grandparents. Yeah. So it was really upsetting to be like, wait a minute. Like, how did they connect that me or just even my first name to them?
0: Yeah, that's
1: so that address, that phone number,
0: their research. Yeah,
1: yeah,
0: yeah.
1: That was a little upsetting.
0: All right, let me toss this out here. Phones, as always, are open to the show. 888-777-6640. Text us at 35651. Let me just ask you this question: how do you think these people got Nikki's name and connected her to her grandparents?
1: I mean, it's the internet,
0: yeah,
1: so I get it, but
0: even that, though.
1: Even that.
0: That's some research. But I think the question that I really want to pose here, what I'd really like to hear from you guys is, that time somebody tried to scam you.
1: I've never had a scam hit a personal level like this. Where they knew names of other family members and, tried to pretend to be me.
0: Pretty elaborate.
1: It's very elaborate.
0: All right.
1: Yeah.
0: Attempted scams. Surely you've had this happen. You got the weird calls. You got the letter that shows up or, you know, maybe somebody comes knocking on your door.
1: Right.
0: I mean, there's a lot of stuff like this that goes on.
1: Yeah.
0: All right, let's toss that there. What do you guys have? 888-777-6640. Text us 35651. 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
1: Enjoy the show.
2: Peace talks between the U.S. and Iran now on in Switzerland, but tensions are high. Good morning. I'm Dave Wilson. Fox's Jackie Abanez has the latest.
3: High-level negotiations between the U.S. and Iran are off to a tense start in Switzerland after Tehran condemned President Trump's comments about more attacks if Iran goes back on an interim deal. He also threatened to bomb Iran if its proxies in Lebanon don't stop attacking Israel. Tehran responded by saying Israel's deadly strikes must also stop immediately. Trump further suggested the U.S. could take over the vital Strait of Hormuz if a long-term deal is not reached. Negotiations led by Vice President J.D. Vance have wrapped up for now, but technical teams will keep working toward a deal all week. A U.S. official says the talks were productive and covered several issues, including ensuring safe passage through the Strait of Hormuz and maintaining the ceasefire in Lebanon.
2: United Kingdom Prime Minister Keir Starmer is stepping down following a rebellion within his Labour Party. Britain now headed for its sixth prime minister in 7 years. WVU athletic officials say there are a lot of positives with the recent athletic success. President Michael Benson says the baseball team's run to the College World Series created 140 million social media impressions, resulting in over $3 million in advertising media revenue.
4: Number of nearly $62 million in what we call advertising value equivalents, and that nearly three quarters were categorized as positive or trending positive about the stories. It really says all the kind of critical mass of attention that was around our team.
2: More on the impact of the national exposure over the last few weeks at WVMetroNews.com. The Harrison County Commission will begin hearings later this week about the Republican House of Delegates District 71 race. The commission will see witnesses and exhibit disclosures starting at 3 o'clock on Friday on the race between Tim McNeely and incumbent Laura Kimball. Now, McNeely earned six more votes than Kimball on election night, which was confirmed in a recount. Kimball is now contesting that recount. Governor Patrick Morrisey and U.S. Senator Shelley Moore Capito will be in attendance today in Randolph County for the ribbon cutting on the most recent section of Corridor H to be completed. The stretch runs from Cairns to Parsons. From the WAJR Anchor Desk, I'm Dave Wilson. Good morning.
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0: 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Good morning. It's the Jack and Nikki Show. As we return to your calls and texts, it's the Jack and Nikki Lil Crime Stoppers Club. As we discuss people trying to scam you, an attempted scam on the grandparents of the Drake. It was sniffed out by Grandpapa. And now we got a lot of calls and texts coming in here. So let's see what you guys have to say about it. You're on with Jack and Nikki. What you got?
1: Hey, so I actually have a story that's kind of similar to Nikki's. It happened, same thing happened to my grandparents.
2: Really?
1: But it was my brother. So someone called my grandparents and said that they were my brother. And my grandma said, "Oh, is this Joey?" And he said, "Yeah, this is Joey." And he said, "A couple friends and I went to Canada. We got stuck. They won't let us pass the border unless we have like so much money for passports." And my grandma was totally ready to give them the money. And then my grandpa came in and said, "I think this is a scam," and asked, "What's your mom's maiden name?" And the guy hung up. So I don't know how they find that information, but it's scary.
2: It is so scary. Yeah, but that's a good question to ask. That's a very good...
1: I don't know how they found it. My grandparents don't have Facebook or anything like that.
2: Same, yeah.
1: But he just said, you know, "This is Joey," right after she said, "Hey, who is this?" So I just thought that was interesting.
0: Yeah,
1: but,
2: that's very interesting. Similar.
0: You know, your grandpa could have said, "Really, you're being detained in Canada? Sing O Canada. Let's hear it."
1: Right.
2: Prove it.
0: Prove you're in Canada.
1: Right.
2: Let me hear the Bieber chorus in the background.
0: That's right.
1: Right.
0: Britt, you get Justin Bieber on the phone right now. All
1: exactly.
0: Right. Hey, thanks for that.
1: Yeah, you're welcome.
0: So, yep. What you seeing on the text line there, Nikki?
2: I am seeing
0: many
2: more
0: things.
2: Places to go Google myself and be very scared about how much of my information is out there.
0: It's in the stars for you.
2: Right?
0: And all over the internet. By the way, her grandparents, I understand, still on MySpace, though, so maybe that's where they got the information. Hi, you're on with Jack and Nikki. What's your story?
3: So we got a letter in the mail that looked highly suspicious. And like clockwork, that same day, get a phone call from this young lady who claims to have been with my mom's former credit card company. Now, mind you, my dad died 2 years ago. The card was paid off and closed a month after he passed away. They called my mom, explained to her that she owed $16,000 on said credit card, but that if she agreed to pay over the phone, they'd settle with her right then for $7,000. But they needed a credit card immediately for her to pay.
0: Yeah, that's quite a deal.
2: Oh, wow.
0: I really hope she didn't pass that up.
3: Oh, no. She told them that her son-in-law, my husband, was a federal officer, and she'd have them right over at their doorstep if they called her again.
0: Nice.
2: Nice.
0: Very good. Very good.
3: Yeah. It's getting ridiculous.
0: Yeah. Well, I mean, you know, again, we talk about this kind of stuff. A lot of times it's pretty easy to see through pretty quickly.
2: Sure.
0: Nobody's going to do that. Like, hey, we're going to cut what you owe in half, but only if you act now on the phone. You've got 30 seconds. You know, they're playing the Jeopardy theme and stuff. I mean, come on. This is not how things work. All right. Thank you.
3: Thanks.
0: Do you feel any better or do you feel worse now?
2: I feel horrible. I'm not going to lie. Not only just for me, but like how easily it is to scam people.
0: Well, but this is good, though, because we have the conversation on the radio. A lot of people hear this, and a lot of people are now less trusting.

0: Right.
1: And more
0: yeah.
1: suspicious when these kind of calls come in. And
0: warn your grandparents, please.
1: Well, it seems like grandpa's got it figured out.
0: Right.
1: Warn your grandma.
0: Yeah, that's yeah. true. Yeah. So far.
1: Yeah. But now here's the unfortunate part of this conversation. We'll make people so suspicious that when they're contacted by a legitimate person, like maybe from the IRS or a collection agency, they'll refuse to pay that, end up in prison.
0: Mm-hmm. Yeah.
1: yeah. So yeah. I guess, you know, you win some, you lose some, right?
0: Absolutely.
1: Okay, our work here is done. It's the Jack and Nikki Little Crime Stoppers Club.
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4: Peace talks between the U.S. and Iran now on in Switzerland, but tensions are high. Good morning. I'm Dave Wilson. Fox's Jackie Ibanez has the latest.
5: High-level negotiations between the U.S. and Iran are off to a tense start in Switzerland after Tehran condemned President Trump's comments about more attacks if Iran goes back on an interim deal. He also threatened to bomb Iran if its proxies in Lebanon don't stop attacking Israel. Tehran responded by saying Israel's deadly strikes must also stop immediately. Trump further suggested the U.S. could take over the vital Strait of Hormuz if a long-term deal is not reached. Negotiations led by Vice President J.D. Vance have wrapped up for now, but technical teams will keep working toward a deal all week. A U.S. official says the talks were productive and covered several issues, including ensuring safe passage through the Strait of Hormuz and maintaining the ceasefire in Lebanon.
4: United Kingdom Prime Minister Keir Starmer is stepping down following a rebellion within his Labour Party. Britain now headed for its sixth prime minister in 7 years. WVU athletic officials say there are a lot of positives with the recent athletic success. President Michael Benson says the baseball team's run to the College World Series created 140 million social media impressions, resulting in over $3 million in advertising media revenue.
6: Number of nearly 62 million in what we call advertising value equivalents, and that nearly three quarters were categorized as positive or trending positive about the stories. That really says all the kind of critical mass of attention that was around our team.
4: More on the impact of the national exposure over the last few weeks at WVMetroNews.com. The Harrison County Commission will begin hearings later this week about the Republican House of Delegates District 71 race. The commission will see witnesses and exhibit disclosures starting at 3 o'clock on Friday on the race between Tim McNeely and incumbent Laura Kimball. Now, McNeely earned six more votes than Kimball on election night, which was confirmed in a recount. Kimball is now contesting that recount. Governor Patrick Morrisey and U.S. Senator Shelley Moore Capito will be in attendance today in Randolph County for the ribbon cutting on the most recent section of Corridor H to be completed. The stretch runs from Cairns to Parsons. From the WAJR Anchor Desk, I'm Dave Wilson. Good morning.
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Today, a high near 77, cloudy with some rain, possible thunderstorms, more clouds tonight, low around 61 with an evening thunderstorm and late spotty showers. And a mix of clouds and sun tomorrow, a high near 78. I got Dave Wilson coming in with your sports update. 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

0: 92 WVAQ. It is 7:10, and Dave Wilson, thank you for joining me in the studio. I am no longer unsupervised. You are here to make sure I follow the rules.
1: At least for the next 3 minutes.
0: Oh, okay. That's good.
1: After that, you're out of my jurisdiction.
0: How are sports looking, Dave Wilson?
1: We're coming up on this part of the year where... So we've wrapped up NBA, NHL finals, right?
0: Yeah.
1: Mm-hmm. NFL.
0: It's cottage season.
1: Doesn't really start. You know, training camps will start a little bit. I guess we've got the NBA draft coming up. But it's going to be mainly baseball for a few weeks.
0: Okay.
1: However, we do have a couple of things to wrap up from the end of the 25-26 high school athletic year.
0: Ooh.
1: Including the North-South All-Star Football Classic. That was played over the weekend in South Charles. North won 34-7, led by University High School's Jack Beyer. He was named the most valuable player. He scored three times. He threw a touchdown. He ran for a touchdown. And he caught a touchdown pass. He was named most valuable player. Like I mentioned, 46 yards of total offense. Saw time at quarterback, tight end, and defensive end. So it felt good to show off his game. We've got coverage, of course, at WDVMetroNews.com. Morgantown High School softball standout Maddie Wisman was named the West Virginia Sports Writers Association Softball Player of the Year. She led the Mohegans to their first state title, was 22-5 in the circle, 1.23 ERA. She allowed 56 walks, struck out 274 batters in 182 innings. Now, that's appropriate. Batters were hitting just 163 against her. She also led Morgantown in batting average. She hit .484, 25 runs driven in, 19 runs, 14 doubles, 2 triples, 4 home runs, and she only struck out 5 times in 127 plate appearances. More, I don't know how much more we could have, but we have more at WVMetroNews.com.
0: Absolutely amazing.
1: She's going to Robert Morris, I believe. I'm doing that off the top of my head. I think it's Robert Morris is where she's going to play college.
0: So you
1: ball.
0: May or may not be accurate.
1: It's 50. And look, it's Monday. I was off for a few days. It's 50-50.
0: Okay.
1: Nick Gonzalez and Brian Reynolds homered, helped Pirates beat the Rockies 8-6 on Saturday. They're off today before starting a homestand this week. Winner take all NCAA championship game out in Omaha. North Carolina beat Oklahoma 6-2 yesterday to set up today's showdown for the national title. U.S. Open, Wyndham Clark won his second U.S. Open championship yesterday at Shinnecock. He battled Scottie Scheffler and the crowd down the stretch to win the Open title. And they got his dad's surprise. What's that? Now that's golf.
0: I tried to find something. This was all I could find for golf. Sorry.
1: There were a couple of days there because of where that's located. It's out on Long Island. People were going home at the end of the day, so golfers were finishing. It's U.S. Open, and people were like, right. But I got to go back to the city.
0: Yeah, let's just go home.
1: But pretty cool moment, though. They got his dad showed up without him knowing. Wasn't supposed to be there. They got him there for the last round and totally surprised him at the end of the round there. So,
0: that's adorable.
1: Cool. Yeah.
0: I like that. Did you see Jared Jones take a baseball to the elbow?
1: No.
0: Yeah. So he threw, I don't know, like 100-mile-an-hour pitch, because that's Jared Jones, right?
1: Yeah, right.
0: Came off the bat 85 miles an hour, hit him in the elbow, which he has just returned from surgery and recovery and all that good stuff. Thankfully, all the scans and everything came back clear. So he's fine, but that also happened.
1: That, have you ever had that happen? You ever had a baseball come back at you at 100 miles an hour?
0: No, I haven't.
1: You've banged your elbow like off the table or something, right?
0: Oh, yeah. Hurts.
1: And it tingles and you lose it goes completely numb and then it comes back eventually and then it hurts. So just imagine.
0: Exactly. That's what it feels like, yeah.
1: Yeah, yeah. But imagine that only like 100 times worse after a baseball hits it.
0: Somebody, I saw a few different comments where people were like, he's just being a diva. Are you kidding me?
1: No. It hurts to get hit by a baseball.
0: Yes. Thank you so much for your sports update.
1: Glad to help.
0: It's the Jack and Nikki Show, 102 WVAQ.

0: 102 WVAQ, good morning. It is the Jack and Nikki Show, and I have a story right now that I would like to share with you, and I would like to pick your brain on 888-777-6640. I enjoy that. I really do. Again, 888-777-6640, the studio line. Text us at 35651. And this is the new trend, apparently, that is taking off all over America. The vaping bride. Yes, the vaping bride.
1: Okay.
0: This is the hot trend. Brides are now taking their wedding photos under veils, huge veils, clouds, if you will, of vape smoke. Which is not actually smoke. That's a bit of a misnomer.
1: Yeah.
0: They're calling it smoke.
1: It's vapor.
0: It's vapor.
1: Yeah.
0: Yes, wedding vaping photos. Becoming very popular. It's a new trend. And according to these reports here, it's the bride, it's couples, it's the bridal party, the groomal party.
1: Mm-hmm.
0: It's everybody standing around with big clouds of vapor around them. And I don't have any idea why this is happening. And I'm just curious if this is something that you would do, that you have done. Maybe you're a member of the vaping community. I'm fascinated by the vaping community. There's so much loyalty. There's so much pride in the vaping.
1: There really is. They've come together, bonded as people.
0: Right?
1: They're their own community. And yeah. I mean, I've seen some of the photos, and they can be artistically, you know, pleasing, some of them.
0: Okay.
1: I've seen other photos where I'm just like, okay, like, you can't even see anything. There's so much vape around, like, you can't even see. But, yeah.
0: I guess the thing that fascinates me so much about this is the dedication to vaping and the pride in it.
1: Mm-hmm.
0: And people who do it won't hear a word again. And I've actually seen people...

0: people get angry.
1: Mm-hmm.
0: Vapors get angry if somebody says anything negative about it. They just flip out.
1: Mm-hmm.
0: And I'm like, hey, relax, all right? You know, I like to smoke an occasional cigar, but if somebody says, I don't like cigars, I don't go, what?
1: You like cigars?
0: I'll kill you. I'll kill everybody.
1: You're the worst.
0: Yeah, I want you dead. I want your family dead. You know, relax, okay? Mm-hmm. Relax. I'll never forget, Nikki, the first time I saw a vapor.
1: Oh, memory lane. Okay, yes.
0: Yes.
1: Story time.
0: Let Daddy tell a story. Picture it. The Walmart parking lot, mm-hmm. Clarksburg. Mm-hmm. I was walking in, and this is, I don't know, how long has vaping been a thing? How long has this been going on?
1: A while.
0: All right. So, 3 years?
1: Longer than that.
0: Five?
1: I don't know.
0: Eight?
1: It feels like longer than that.
0: It was 1971.
1: Okay, cool.
0: Okay. So, I'm walking into Walmart, and this guy is on the side of a car, and I look over, and I see this cloud of what I'm thinking is smoke, because this is the early days of vaping.
1: Mm-hmm.
0: So I think he's smoking a cigarette.
1: Mm-hmm.
0: His whole body was completely engulfed in what I thought was smoke, and then his car. And I thought,
1: oh my gosh, it's on fire.
0: Dude, your car's on fire. No, it's just a little vapor. And I looked closer and realized, oh, I see what's happening.
1: Mm-hmm.
0: Now, why it was pouring out of every orifice in his body, that's another question that I still mm-hmm. don't have an answer to. But he was a proud vapor,
1: mm-hmm.
0: and he was covered in the stuff.
1: Mm-hmm. Does it smell like cotton candy?
0: Probably.
1: Yeah.
0: This is the first time I'd ever seen anything like that. I was shocked.
1: Mm-hmm.
0: And now, here it is in the wedding photos.
1: Now it's in wedding photos.
0: Yeah.
1: Yeah.
0: I wonder what's next.
1: What would be next?
0: Yeah,
1: what's the next
0: question.
1: Step? Now I'm concerned.
0: How far can you push your vaping? Okay, we need to hear somebody. We need to hear from a member of the vaping community, okay? If you are a vapor, a vaping enthusiast, or simply love a vapor, we want to know your thoughts. 888-777-6640 or text us at 35651. But call, I'd like to talk to somebody who's just obsessed with his vaping.
1: Yeah, we don't vape. We don't understand.
0: Yeah. What is it with you and the vaping? Tell us. 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

0: Good morning, the Jack and Nikki show continues on 102 WVAQ with calls and texts. As we launch our full investigation into vaping while marrying, it's a new trend, apparently.
1: In your official wedding photos.
0: That's right. These are the official photos.
1: Not just the candid shots that people are standing around and they're like, oh, look, there they are. And you're the paparazzi and all that stuff. No, this is the official wedding photos.
0: In your wedding album, you in a cloud of vape.
1: Yeah.
0: And people standing around scratching their heads.
1: The text line so far has said, this world is so desperate for attention that brides are smoking vapes during one of their most important days of their lives. What a freaking joke. Coming in on the text line.
0: Do you think it's an attention thing? It might be, I guess,
1: if
0: in
1: you
0: part.
1: Smoke, you smoke, and that's a thing that you do.
0: Well, you can't. You're so consumed by it that you can't get through your wedding ceremony without lighting up?
1: When you're addicted to something, you're addicted to it.
0: 10 minutes?
1: It's not during the ceremony. It's during the official photos after the ceremony.
0: Okay.
1: It's not during the ceremony.
0: All right.
1: So you wait for the ceremony to be over. You go outside. You vape. Some of the photos are artistically done. Like, the photographer knew what they were doing and the way that, you know, it billows out and everything, and it frames the couple, you know.
0: Yeah, I got you.
1: Yeah. Those ones are fine. But other ones, I'm just like, yeah, you can't even see anything.
0: I would just suggest to you that whatever your addiction is, if it's vaping, if it's smoking, if you're shooting heroin directly into your temple,
1: I don't know.
0: Well, whatever it is, if you can't get through the 20 or 30 minutes it takes to do a photo shoot at your wedding without having to do that, you've got a serious problem, and the person who's marrying you really should think about that. Wouldn't you agree?
1: I don't know. I mean, I have...
0: Would you marry somebody who had to stop the ceremony to shoot heroin into his own temple?
1: That was on my prenup list.
0: No heroin
1: in the temple, yeah. That was on my prenup dating
0: list. I'm just saying, whatever, even if you're just obsessed with scratching yourself or something, just can you not hold off long enough? Okay. Hi, you're on with Jack and Nikki. What'd you want to say?
2: Hi, I'm not a vapor, but I am a nurse. And I am very concerned about this vaping trend because we just don't have enough data. It is chemicals being sucked into lungs. And I suspect in 20 or 30 years, we're going to see a whole generation of people struggling to breathe.
0: I think that's entirely possible. And
1: the same thing's going to happen with vaping as it did with cigarettes.
0: Maybe.
2: Yep.
0: I think it's possible, yeah. And that was always the argument that people used to make about cigarettes, was like, well, how do you know it's bad? And I'm like, it's smoke going into your lungs. What do you mean? How could it be good?
1: Right? How can it be?
2: And it's not just water vapor. It's chemicals. And I don't know if you've heard of popcorn lung, but some of those flavors are causing the same condition that popcorn factory workers got. Because of the chemicals that they put in the microwave popcorn.
1: Oh.
2: And I'm not sure if you're aware of that.
0: I had heard of popcorn lung, but Orville Redenbacher told me that was just a dirty lie.
2: Yeah, not a dirty lie.
0: Yeah. All right. So based on your experience and your thoughts on this, you don't seem to be very pro-vaping. We're going to, Nikki, put her down for
1: no
0: negative on vaping.
1: Gotcha.

0: in the wedding photos. Ma'am, thank you.
1: Thank you.
0: I'll tell you what concerns me, Nikki.
2: Yes, Jack?
0: You know, if you're trying to be healthy and you're trying to cut back on soda,
2: mm-hmm.
0: and you're drinking water, and
2: yes.
0: you want to flavor that water with the little containers
2: lemon?
0: Of the well,
2: oh.
0: no, you know, those little
2: the
0: like 2 or 3
2: pouches.
0: Ounces squeezy pouch that you
2: and
0: it's really
2: weird.
0: Concentrated.
2: Yeah,
0: they do taste weird, but also I guess they have I don't know what is it aspartame or something and whatever. But it's made me very paranoid because I was doing that for a while,
2: mm-hmm.
0: and then I started doing some research and realized, hey, this is nothing but a bunch of chemicals that I'm spraying into my water, and how healthy can that be?
2: Right.
0: I mean. It seems like maybe it's the kind of thing that's going to, you know, come back and bite you in the butt later on, potentially.
2: I don't know. See, here's the other thing, though,
0: mm-hmm.
2: that I feel like today, yeah, I understand, like, not a lot of time has passed. They're still running studies. But the way we conduct studies now and the technology we have now versus then,
0: yeah.
2: I think that you can come to conclusions faster than we were able to before.
0: That's what I would like to believe.
2: I'm going to believe it.
0: You choose to believe it.
2: I choose
0: it.
2: To believe that because yeah. we've come a very long way.
0: I've got one word for you,
2: and all
0: Nikki
2: the
0: Drake.
2: Studies and technology that we have.
0: One word.
2: Okay.
0: Olestra.
2: I don't know what Olestra is.
0: Olestra is a flavoring they were putting in potato chips years ago
2: mm-hmm.
0: to cut back on whatever it is they're trying to cut back on. And
2: oh, is this the Pringles thing?
0: Well, it was in a
2: is
0: lot
2: this
0: of different.
2: They were putting in the
0: well, it was in a lot of different kinds of potato chips, but they were using Olestra, and they were proud of it. And they were
2: yeah.
0: bragging about it,
2: yeah.
0: and they put Olestra all over the bag,
2: right?
0: And then you would eat it, and then have violent diarrhea,
2: right? Yeah,
0: and they
2: the
0: took
2: Pringles
0: it off the
2: thing.
0: Market,
2: right?
0: Yeah,
2: yeah, because nobody has portion control.
0: Yeah. I mean, well, no, I don't think it's a portion issue because they would have left it on the market if it's a portion control issue. Yeah. All I know is
2: it was a way to sell more toilet paper.
0: Big TP got
2: it was
0: to
2: big
0: him.
2: TP.
0: Big TP. Nikki, I think you're on to something. The sun comes
3: up in the morning. Wake up with Jack and Nikki.
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5: Peace talks between the U.S. and Iran now on in Switzerland, but tensions are high. Good morning. I'm Dave Wilson. Fox's Jackie Ibanez has the latest.
6: High-level negotiations between the U.S. and Iran are off to a tense start in Switzerland after Tehran condemned President Trump's comments about more attacks if Iran goes back on an interim deal. He also threatened to bomb Iran if its proxies in Lebanon don't stop attacking Israel. Tehran responded by saying Israel's deadly strikes must also stop immediately. Trump further suggested the U.S. could take over the vital Strait of Hormuz if a long-term deal is not reached. Negotiations led by Vice President J.D. Vance have wrapped up for now, but technical teams will keep working toward a deal all week. A U.S. official says the talks were productive and covered several issues, including ensuring safe passage through the Strait of Hormuz and maintaining the ceasefire in Lebanon.
5: United Kingdom Prime Minister Keir Starmer is stepping down following a rebellion within his Labour Party. Britain now headed for its 6th prime minister in 7 years. WVU athletic officials say there are a lot of positives with the recent athletic success. President Michael Benson says the baseball team's run to the College World Series created 140 million social media impressions, resulting in over $3 million in advertising media revenue.
7: Number of nearly 62 million in what we call advertising value equivalents, and that nearly three quarters were categorized as positive or trending positive about the stories. It really says all the kind of critical mass of attention that was around our team.
5: More on the impact of the national exposure over the last few weeks at WVMetroNews.com. The Harrison County Commission will begin hearings later this week about the Republican House of Delegates District 71 race. The commission will see witnesses and exhibit disclosures starting at 3 o'clock on Friday on the race between Tim McNeely and incumbent Laura Kimball. Now, McNeely earned 6 more votes than Kimball on election night, which was confirmed in a recount. Kimball is now contesting that recount. Governor Patrick Morrisey and U.S. Senator Shelley Moore Capito will be in attendance today in Randolph County for the ribbon cutting on the most recent section of Corridor H to be completed. The stretch runs from Cairns to Parsons. From the WAJR Anchor Desk, I'm Dave Wilson. Good morning.
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0: Good morning. The Jack and Nikki show continues on 102 WVAQ. As we get back to your calls and texts here talking about vaping, and in particular, the story here this morning was this new trend with brides called the vaping bride, where the bride takes the photos at the wedding while vaping. She's in a cloud of vape, and I guess it's artistic and beautiful, and some say wonderful.
1: Yeah.
0: Yeah. You like it.
1: I mean, there are some photos I've scrolled past and been like, wow, that's really well done. It's captured the beauty.
0: Well, you know, there are ways to find unexpected beauty in life.
1: Yeah.
0: That's true.
1: Yeah.
0: You can see things that really you don't expect to be beautiful, but they turn out to be.
1: Yeah.
0: And just a quick sidebar here. This is a good way to fake a ghost photo.
1: Oh, yeah.
0: Yeah, I've done it.
1: Let's get on that.
0: Here's what I did.
1: Uh-huh. Yes.
0: I was smoking a cigar at a graveyard. Mm-hmm. Why? It doesn't matter why.
1: Okay.
0: It's not important. But
1: I'll ask later. It's fine.
0: Yeah, so I blew out some smoke and I took a picture. And, you know, the flash hits that. And then all the tombstones in the background looks exactly like a ghost. And everybody I showed it to, I just lied and went, look, I can't.
1: Look what happened.
0: Yeah. And everybody was like, oh, it can't be explained. And I had some fun with that for a while.
1: And then you explained it?
0: I did explain it.
1: Oh, okay. That's nice of you.
0: And you know what they did?
1: Yeah.
0: Punch me in the mouth.
1: Aw, yeah, Jack.
0: I deserved it. It was the only way I would learn. And I said, Mom, come on, your fists. They're so pointy. Hi, you're on with Jack and Nikki.
2: All right, Jack, I'm breaking my wife's rule. I'm only allowed to call you once a day.
0: I like that rule. She's a

0: wise woman. She knows when it goes from. She knows when it goes from contributing to pestering.
1: Well, I hope I'm not pestering you.
0: Just get on with it. Let's hear it.
1: A fact. Teenagers who vape are 4 times more likely to start smoking cigarettes by the time they're 21.
0: All right. I'm going to need a source on that, Sam. You're silly.
1: I will get that for you. That's not a problem. And because of all the basketball tournaments and show choir stuff we've been shooting lately, I've talked to a lot of principals. The number one disciplinary problem, not just in high schools, but also in middle schools, is vaping in school. It has become a huge, huge issue.
2: I've seen a lot of stories and a lot of studies. That goes back to parenting, my book.
1: Well, it's not good. A lot of parents are actually buying vape products for the kids so they don't smoke cigarettes, which is totally idiotic. You're ingesting nicotine, which in your brain receptors is more addictive than opiate.
0: Mm-hmm. And to say nothing of the fact that the vaping pen itself is a choking hazard.
1: They're so teeny and small, they look like USB drives.
0: I know, that's what I'm saying. You could easily swallow that, damage your uvula.
1: And some of the new ones, there is no vape. You can get the ones where there's no, like, steam or anything coming out of your mouth.
2: You can get those. You can also get the ones that have no nicotine. That's the thing. No, that's real.
0: No nicotine, no flavor, no taste, no vapor of any kind. It's, I think it's just a pen cap you're sucking on at that point.
2: Yeah, pretty much.
0: Yeah. All right. Thank you, Sam.
1: Well, bye. Have a good day. I'm not going to call you again and pester you. Have a good day.
0: Thank you, Sam. It couldn't have gone better.
2: Always.
0: Hang on. The phone's ringing again. Mm-hmm. Oh, look, it's Sam. He's calling.
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1: Peace talks between the U.S. and Iran now on in Switzerland, but tensions are high. Good morning. I'm Dave Wilson. Fox's Jackie Abanez has the latest.
2: High-level negotiations between the U.S. and Iran are off to a tense start in Switzerland after Tehran condemned President Trump's comments about more attacks if Iran goes back on an interim deal. He also threatened to bomb Iran if its proxies in Lebanon don't stop attacking Israel. Tehran responded by saying Israel's deadly strikes must also stop immediately. Trump further suggested the U.S. could take over the vital Strait of Hormuz if a long-term deal is not reached. Negotiations led by Vice President J.D. Vance have wrapped up for now, but technical teams will keep working toward a deal all week. A U.S. official says the talks were productive and covered several issues, including ensuring safe passage through the Strait of Hormuz and maintaining the ceasefire in Lebanon.
1: United Kingdom Prime Minister Keir Starmer is stepping down following a rebellion within his Labour Party. Britain now headed for its sixth prime minister in 7 years. WVU athletic officials say there are a lot of positives with the recent athletic success. President Michael Benson says the baseball team's run to the College World Series created 140 million social media impressions, resulting in over $3 million in advertising media revenue.
3: Number of nearly $62 million in what we call advertising value equivalents, and that nearly three quarters were categorized as positive or trending positive about the stories. That really says all the kind of critical mass of attention that was around our team.
1: More on the impact of the national exposure over the last few weeks at WVMetroNews.com. The Harrison County Commission will begin hearings later this week about the Republican House of Delegates District 71 race. The commission will see witnesses and exhibit disclosures starting at 3 o'clock on Friday on the race between Tim McNeely and incumbent Laura Kimball. Now, McNeely earned six more votes than Kimball on election night, which was confirmed in a recount. Kimball is now contesting that recount. Governor Patrick Morrisey and U.S. Senator Shelley Moore Capito will be in attendance today in Randolph County for the ribbon cutting on the most recent section of Corridor H to be completed. The stretch runs from Cairns to Parsons. From the WAJR Anchor Desk, I'm Dave Wilson. Good morning.
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High near 77 today, got some clouds, some possible rain and thunderstorms. Tonight, mostly cloudy, an evening thunderstorm and late spotty showers, a low around 61. And a high near 78 tomorrow, mix of clouds and sun. Your sports update on the way with Dave Wilson. It's the Jack and Nikki Show, and I'm unsupervised in the studio. So, of course, here's the new Taylor Swift, 102 WVAQ.

0: The Jack and Nikki Show 102 WVAQ. It is Dave Wilson. Thank you for joining me in the studio. I am no longer unsupervised. You are here to make sure I follow the rules.
1: At least for the next 3 minutes.
0: Oh, okay. That's good.
1: After that, you're out of my jurisdiction.
0: How are sports looking, Dave Wilson?
1: We're coming up on this part of the year where... So we've wrapped up NBA, NHL finals, right?
0: Yeah. Mm-hmm.
1: NFL.
0: It's cottage season.
1: Doesn't really start. You know, training camps will start a little bit. I guess we've got the NBA draft coming up. But it's going to be mainly baseball for a few weeks.
0: Okay.
1: However, we do have a couple of things to wrap up from the end of the 25-26 high school athletic year.
0: Ooh.
1: Including the North-South All-Star Football Classic. That was played over the weekend in South Charles. North won 34-7, led by University High School's Jack Beyer. He was named the most valuable player. He scored three times. He threw a touchdown. He ran for a touchdown. And he caught a touchdown pass. He was named most valuable player, like I mentioned, 46 yards of total offense. Saw time at quarterback, tight end, and defensive end. He said it felt good to show off his game. We've got coverage, of course, at WVMetroNews.com. Morgantown High School softball standout Maddie Wisman was named the West Virginia Sports Writers Association Softball Player of the Year. She led the Mohegans to their first state title, was 22-5 in the circle, 1.23 ERA. She allowed 56 walks, struck out 274 batters in 182 innings. Now, that's appropriate. Batters were hitting just 163 against her. She also led Morgantown in batting average. She hit 484, 25 runs driven in, 19 runs, 14 doubles, 2 triples, 4 home runs, and she only struck out 5 times in 127 plate appearances. More, I don't know how much more we could have, but we have more at WVMetroNews.com.
0: Absolutely amazing.
1: She's going to Robert Morris, I believe. I'm doing that off the top of my head. I think it's Robert Morris is where she's going to play college
0: ball.
1: So you
0: may or may not be accurate.
1: It's 50. And look, it's Monday. I was off for a few days. It's 50-50.
0: Okay.
1: Nick Gonzalez and Brian Reynolds homered, helped Pirates beat the Rockies 8-6 on Saturday. They're off today before starting a homestand this week. Winner take all NCAA championship game out in Omaha. North Carolina beat Oklahoma 6-2 yesterday to set up today's showdown for the national title. U.S. Open, Wyndham Clark won his second U.S. Open championship yesterday at Shinnecock. He battled Scotty Scheffler and the crowd down the stretch to win the Open title. And they got his dad's surprise. What's that? Now that's golf.
0: I tried to find something. This was all I could find for golf. Sorry.
1: There were a couple of days there because of where that's located out. It's out on Long Island. People were going home at the end of the day, so golfers were finishing. It's U.S. Open, and people were like, right. But I got to go back to the city.
0: Yeah, let's just go home.
1: But pretty cool.

0: moment, though, they got his dad showed up without him knowing. Wasn't supposed to be there. They got him there for the last round and totally surprised him at the end of the round there. So
1: that's adorable.
0: Cool. Yeah.
1: I like that. Did you see Jared Jones take a baseball to the elbow?
0: No.
1: Yeah. So he threw, I don't know, like 100-mile-an-hour pitch because that's Jared Jones, right?
0: Yeah, right.
1: Came off the bat 85 miles an hour, hit him in the elbow, which he has just returned from surgery and recovery and all that good stuff. Thankfully, all the scans and everything came back clear. So he's fine, but that also happened.
0: That, have you ever had that happen? You ever had a baseball come back at you at 100 miles an hour?
1: No, I haven't.
0: You've banged your elbow like off the table or something, right?
1: Oh, yeah. Hurts.
0: And it tingles and you lose, that goes completely numb and then it comes back eventually and then it hurts. So just imagine.
1: That's what it feels like, yeah.
0: Yeah. Yeah. But imagine that only like 100 times worse after a baseball hits it.
1: Somebody, I saw a few different comments where people were like, he's just being a diva. Are you kidding me?
0: No. It hurts to get hit by a baseball.
1: Yes. Thank you so much for your sports update.
0: Glad to help.
1: It's the Jack and Nikki Show, 102 WVAQ.

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1: Don't you hate it when your phone rings, it's somebody you don't want to talk to, but you're like, I have to pick up this time because if I don't, it's just going to be a thing. And you know what I'm talking about?
0: Oh, yes, I do.
1: Yeah. Okay, so if that person calls you, start the call with, hey, my battery is low. That way you can hang

0: hang up whenever you want.
1: Right out of the gate.
0: Yeah.
1: You just start.
0: Hey, I just want to let you know my battery is low. So if it cuts off or something, or if I have to go, like I got to charge my phone. I just didn't have time.
1: And then when they're in the middle of the sentence, you just hang up?
0: Yeah, you can do that. Or you can be like, it's beeping at me now. I got to go.
1: Yeah.
0: Yeah.
1: Yeah. You know, I probably shouldn't admit this.
0: You've done it.
1: Well, I've had Jessica call me, like if I'm on the home phone,
0: mm-hmm.
1: I've had her call me on her cell, so it'll beep in, and the person I'm talking to will hear it.
0: Yeah,
1: and I'm like, oh, I gotta take this. I can't ignore this call. I'm sorry.
0: What? Oh my gosh, if you ever do that to me, I'm gonna know what's happening.
1: You don't even know my home phone number.
0: Oh, that's right.
1: The only person who does is my mother. Oh, never mind. I've said too much.
0: If you're working on something important and your computer freezes, grab your phone, take a picture of as much of your work as you can. That way, if anything is lost and not recoverable, you won't have to recreate all of it from memory.
1: That is correct. That is a good idea. And I will tell you what I have learned.
0: Yeah.
1: Almost all of life's problems can be solved by photographing things with your phone.
0: But I've learned this. Actually, when I was doing the Smash Brothers tournament for Extra Life, before I created each bracket,
1: mm-hmm.
0: I took a picture of everyone who had entered because I was like, if something glitches and something goes wrong, I'm going to have to re-enter all of this by memory.
1: Yeah.
0: And so I took a picture just in case.
1: Sometimes when you're working on something and you don't know what you're doing, which happens, and you know
0: more
1: you're gonna have to reverse engineer it and put it back together, take a picture as you're undoing it,
0: mm-hmm.
1: take pictures, and then when you need to put it back together, just follow those pictures. That really does work,
0: step
1: because
0: by step,
1: you know, you're always like, oh, I'll remember that, it's just a couple of screws, I'll remember where they go.
0: Nope, you never do.
1: You get to the end of it, you got a whole bag of nuts and bolts, you're like, these are just leftovers.
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1: Jack Logar and Nikki Drake. 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

0: 102 WVAQ. Good morning. It's the Jack and Nikki show. Jack Loger along with Nikki Drake. And this is the part of the show where Nikki reveals secrets.
1: Actually, I'm revealing somebody else's secrets.
0: I was going to get to that, yeah.
1: Okay, I was eavesdropping.
0: It's where Nikki takes information from other people and shares it on the radio.
1: Mm-hmm.
0: What did you hear, Nikki? And please be graphic in your description.
1: Oh, I will.
0: Okay.
1: So, my husband and I, we went out to eat for our anniversary.
0: Braggart.
1: Yeah, so we went to Clubhouse Grill because it's delicious.
0: As you do.
1: And I'm in the restroom, and I overhear a conversation, like, as I'm walking around. Okay, and I'm just following, I happen to be following these two girls down the hallway. Mm-hmm. And
0: happened to be.
1: She's like, I went out on a date for over the weekend, and this is the, it was like the fourth date, and we decided, you know what, we're going to go chill and watch some Netflix. So we were at his place. I went to use the restroom there, and he didn't have any toilet paper. He had napkins.
0: Mm-hmm.
1: Yeah, from a fast food restaurant.
0: Oh, that's fantastic.
1: I'm like, I need to walk closer to this conversation. What is happening? And I don't want to interrupt because I just want to organically like take this in.
0: Yeah, yeah.
1: But I had so many questions.
0: Uh-huh.
1: Like, is that a deal breaker? Is she done with him now?
0: Did she find it off-putting? Was she
1: was just
0: kind of
1: like,
0: complaining about it?
1: Yeah.
0: Or?
1: Okay. She was just like, this is, I don't understand what's going on. Was it just like, is he waiting for his next paycheck? Or, you know, what is happening? And if that's the case, why didn't he take some from work? Like, she was asking these questions and complaining. And I was just like, but what happened? But what happened next? Did you confront him? What was going on? This is what happens when you're just eavesdropping and trying not to like be that person.
0: We need to get you some business cards so in that situation you can bust in between these two people having the conversation. Excuse me. I'm Radio's Nikki Drake. Here's my card. You can contact me at this number. This is something that needs to be discussed on the radio. This is something that needs to be discussed on the radio, 888-777-6640. And you know what this sounds like to me, Nikki?
1: What? Oh.
0: Yep. It sounds like a good topic for people to sit in judgment on.
1: Oh, sure.
0: You be the judge.
1: Judge him, judge her, judge their potential relationship.
0: Judging people.
1: Yeah.
0: 888-777-6640, text line 35651. Here's the question that I would throw out. When you go to somebody's apartment, male or female, let's go both directions on this. Is there anything that you find off-putting enough that you will not return? What can you see at somebody's apartment? You go, I can't be with the person who lives this way. I can't deal with
1: you're
0: this.
1: You're a monster. You run screaming from the apartment.
0: Exactly. You disgusting pig. You, I'm out of here. I got to be honest. I would have some serious second thoughts about someone who's wiping their butt with napkins from a fast food restaurant.
1: Right?
0: Yes.
1: That's very concerning.
0: It's unhygienic.
1: Oh, it's horrible. It's disgusting. Also, how clogged are your pipes?
0: How clogged are your pipes? How dirty are you? I mean, I have to wonder about how clean is this bathroom? I mean, how dirty is the sink?
1: Oh, man, I wish I would have been able to ask that question.
0: We got to get you those cards.
1: Mm-hmm.
0: You got to be able to identify yourself.
1: I need to be able to break into conversations I'm eavesdropping on in public.
0: I'm telling you, this is both hilarious and alarming to me. 888-777-6640. Again, studio line, text us at 35651. But you go to somebody's apartment. What do you see that makes you go, that's it?
1: This is done.
0: I'm out. All right, light them up. We'll talk to you guys coming up. 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
1: Peace talks between the U.S. and Iran now on in Switzerland, but tensions are high. Good morning. I'm Dave Wilson. Fox's Jackie Ibanez has the latest.
2: High-level negotiations between the U.S. and Iran are off to a tense start in Switzerland after Tehran condemned President Trump's comments about more attacks if Iran goes back on an interim deal. He also threatened to bomb Iran if its proxies in Lebanon don't stop attacking Israel. Tehran responded by saying Israel's deadly strikes must also stop immediately. Trump further suggested the U.S. could take over the vital Strait of Hormuz if a long-term deal is not reached. Negotiations led by Vice President J.D. Vance have wrapped up for now, but technical teams will keep working toward a deal all week. A U.S. official says the talks were productive and covered several issues, including ensuring safe passage through the Strait of Hormuz and maintaining the ceasefire in Lebanon.
1: United Kingdom Prime Minister Keir Starmer is stepping down following a rebellion within his Labour Party. Britain now headed for its sixth prime minister in 7 years. WVU athletic officials say there are a lot of positives with the recent athletic success. President Michael Benson says the baseball team's run to the College World Series created 140 million social media impressions, resulting in over $3 million in advertising media revenue.
3: A number of nearly $62 million in what we call advertising value equivalents, and that nearly three quarters were categorized as positive or trending positive about the stories. It really says all the kind of critical mass of attention that was around our team.
1: More on the impact of the national exposure over the last few weeks at WVMetroNews.com. The Harrison County Commission will begin hearings later this week about the Republican House of Delegates District 71 race. The commission will see witnesses and exhibit disclosures starting at 3 o'clock on Friday on the race between Tim McNeely and incumbent Laura Kimball. Now, McNeely earned six more votes than Kimball on election night, which was confirmed in a recount. Kimball is now contesting that recount. Governor Patrick Morrisey and U.S. Senator Shelley Moore Capito will be in attendance today in Randolph County for the ribbon cutting on the most recent section of Corridor H to be completed. The stretch runs from Cairns to Parsons. From the WAJR Anchor Desk, I'm Dave Wilson. Good morning.
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0: 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Good morning. It's the Jack and Nikki show. Very busy this morning.
1: Thank God Nikki was doing her show research over the weekend, which consisted of walking behind people and eavesdropping on their conversations.
2: I can't help it.
1: God bless you. God bless you, Nikki Drake.
2: I'm nosy.
1: You did the right thing. So she overheard these two women talking about one woman went on a date with a guy and went into his bathroom, and he's got no toilet paper. He's in there using napkins from a fast food place.
2: Mm-hmm.
1: Okay.
2: It's very upsetting.
1: So the question that we've tossed out here is, where's the line for you when you start dating somebody? You go to their place. Where's the line? You see something and go, I'm out. I can't
2: do this
1: anymore. Before we get to the calls here, I wanted to read this text. Somebody has challenged me to a poverty off.
2: Oh, cool.
1: Which is a mistake.
2: Yes.
1: Texter, apparently you've never been really poor and desperate enough to use a fast food napkin to wipe. I'm not saying it's happened to me, but I understand.
2: Mm-hmm.
1: Let me tell you something. I grew up in Randolph County in what was essentially a nice treehouse.
2: Mm-hmm.
1: Okay. I know from poverty. I've seen things, man, and some stuff. Never got to that point.
2: I mean, when you...
1: I don't know that's poverty as much as it is poor planning. It seems to me like he just didn't plan ahead, didn't buy any.
2: You need to budget for toilet paper.
1: Right.
2: Or take it from work, but I'm not saying that you should.
1: He needs to look ahead, though, and that's what I see. Mm-hmm. I don't see it as, hey, I'm so broke I can't buy toilet paper. I mean, I'm thinking he just
2: forgot.
1: Yeah.
2: And he didn't realize. Maybe he thought there was another role.
1: I know how guys are. He's just like, some napkins.
2: No.
1: No. Okay. Hi, you are on with Jack and Nikki. Thoughts?
3: I have to say it's got to be clutter and trash everywhere. When you walk in somewhere and you can't see the floor.
1: So hoarding.
3: There's pretty much plates like in the living room. It's got to be dishes all over the house, trash not everywhere but the trash can, and the bathroom with underwear and clothes sitting on it. Like, it's got to be like absolute slob.
1: Yeah, everywhere. I get that.
2: But if it's like a little bit of clutter, you're okay.
3: Yeah, like if there's some dishes sitting by the sink, that's its own thing. Like, I get that. If there's maybe they just watched

0: If somebody just happens to be eating in front of a coffee table or something and they sit down a plate and a glass
1: right,
0: and walk
1: that's
0: away.
1: That's one thing.
0: That's one thing. But if they've been doing it every day for 2 months
1: right.
0: and there's a pile there, then you know what kind of a lazy person you're dealing with.
1: Mm-hmm.
2: Yeah. If you can't tell what the last thing they ate was on the plate because it's so green.
1: Oh.
2: Walk right back out.
1: All right.
0: Hey, Louis Pasteur, wow. Let's clean it up in here. All right, buddy, yeah. Thank you for that.
2: Thanks, guys. Take care.
0: I think that guy makes some great, hilarious points.
1: Oh, yeah, absolutely.
0: You know, I mean, you don't want to work too far ahead, but you do have to assume if this relationship works out, take a good look around. That's how you're going to be living.
1: Yeah.
0: Yeah.
1: That's upsetting.
0: Yeah. All right. I see more calls coming in, texts as well, and we'll get back to it on the Jack and Nikki Show, 102 WVAQ.
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6: Peace talks between the U.S. and Iran now on in Switzerland, but tensions are high. Good morning. I'm Dave Wilson. Fox's Jackie Abanez has the latest.
7: High-level negotiations between the U.S. and Iran are off to a tense start in Switzerland after Tehran condemned President Trump's comments about more attacks if Iran goes back on an interim deal. He also threatened to bomb Iran if its proxies in Lebanon don't stop attacking Israel. Tehran responded by saying Israel's deadly strikes must also stop immediately. Trump further suggested the U.S. could take over the vital Strait of Hormuz if a long-term deal is not reached. Negotiations led by Vice President J.D. Vance have wrapped up for now, but technical teams will keep working toward a deal all week. A U.S. official says the talks were productive and covered several issues, including ensuring safe passage through the Strait of Hormuz and maintaining the ceasefire in Lebanon.
6: United Kingdom Prime Minister Keir Starmer is stepping down following a rebellion within his Labour Party. Britain now headed for its sixth prime minister in 7 years. WVU athletic officials say there are a lot of positives with the recent athletic success. President Michael Benson says the baseball team's run to the College World Series created 140 million social media impressions, resulting in over $3 million in advertising media revenue.
8: Number of nearly 62 million in what we call advertising value equivalents, and that nearly three quarters were categorized as positive or trending positive about the stories. It really says all the kind of critical mass of attention that was around our team.
6: More on the impact of the national exposure over the last few weeks at WVMetroNews.com. The Harrison County Commission will begin hearings later this week about the Republican House of Delegates District 71 race. The commission will see witnesses and exhibit disclosures starting at 3 o'clock on Friday on the race between Tim McNeely and incumbent Laura Kimball. Now, McNeely earned six more votes than Kimball on election night, which was confirmed in a recount. Kimball is now contesting that recount. Governor Patrick Morrisey and U.S. Senator Shelley Moore Capito will be in attendance today in Randolph County for the ribbon cutting on the most recent section of Corridor H to be completed. The stretch runs from Cairns to Parsons. From the WAJR Anchor Desk, I'm Dave Wilson. Good morning.
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0: Good morning. It's the Jack and Nikki Show on 102 WVAQ. Let me get to some calls here. Having a little trouble hearing. Hi, you're on with Jack and Nikki. Hello? Hello?
1: Hello?
2: That's why I don't read books.
0: This is why you don't read books?
2: Yes.
1: Oh, your phone is horrible.
2: People judge you by them. I just don't read.
0: So he's playing. I know you can't hear him very well. His phone's terrible. He's saying to play it safe, he just doesn't read anything at all.
1: Oh.
0: Then he can't be judged.
1: What about picture books?
2: There you go.
0: Yeah. What about picture books?
1: They don't have words in them, so.
2: I haven't thought of that. I'll get back to you.
1: Okay.
0: Okay. Thank you, buddy. What's, by the way, going back to the moldy shower curtain.
1: Yeah.
0: How much mold are we talking about here? And how big of a deal is that? Why is that such a big deal?
1: The moldy shower curtain?
0: Yeah.
1: Because gross?
0: It is gross. But, you know, I mean, I'm responsible for my own bathroom at
1: right.
0: the house. And when I see the mold, I'll unload the shower curtain and
1: right.
0: put in another one. But, you know, I don't do that instantly. I might see a little mold start to grow, and I'm like, man, it's down by my feet. I'll give it until the next time we get groceries, maybe a week or so.
1: Yeah.
0: We'll get another shower curtain. So in the interim, if some woman happens to be in my bathroom, which would be a very strange thing, would she look at that and be like, he's a pig?
1: I think if it's just
0: disgusting.
1: A little bit, like, you can, that's a pass.
0: Yeah, but Jessica freaks out over it, too. I guess my question is, this like something very specific to women? Because if Jessica sees any mold on my shower curtain,
1: no,
0: she just goes nuts.
1: Because I don't freak out over it.
0: Okay.
1: I don't, but I hate cleaning, so maybe that's why. Mm-hmm. I don't freak out, and I'm like, that can wait. I'll wait another day.
0: She's like, hey, listen, I'm going to overlook the fact that you're in here wiping your butt on a Chipotle napkin.
1: Right.
0: But how dare you bring mold into this home?
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4: Tomorrow, some of us will wake up and it will be our last day on this earth. It will be unexpected and without warning. Each year, two

0: 250,000 people will die from medical malpractice, the third leading cause of death in America. 43,000 will die in a car or truck crash. I'm John Morgan of Morgan & Morgan, and we represent many of these families. 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

0: 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Still to come on the show, the Scaremonger. Oh, yes, we will scare the pants off of you people. But first, the judgment. The judgment of others.
1: Yes.
0: Continues this morning on the show, judging other people's homes and or apartments. When you are dating and you go there for the first time and you find some things that turn you in the other direction, what are those things?
1: Yeah.
0: And I can't stress this enough.

0: This was prompted by a conversation Nikki overheard in a bathroom, of all places, yeah, over the weekend. Two women talking about this.
1: Yeah.
0: Yeah.
1: I may have followed them a little bit.
0: Continue to eavesdrop.
1: Continue to eavesdrop.
0: I think it's just fantastic what you've done because...
1: I'm dedicated, Jack, you know?
0: You are.
1: Yeah.
0: Yeah, you're dedicated to the show. And Nikki, I'll just say this, your work here will not be forgotten.
1: Oh, well, thank you so much.
0: Thank you so much as well. All right, so text lines lighting up, 35651, some more examples coming in here. Mm-hmm. This seems very reasonable because the word reasonable is actually in this text. I'm hoping for a reasonable standard of cleanliness and some evidence of somebody living a mature kind of life that involves care for his surroundings.
1: Okay.
0: Yeah.
1: That those are reasonable expectations.
0: Mm-hmm.
1: Absolutely.
0: Back to the toilet here. How clean the toilet is, and most importantly, how does the place smell?
1: The overall smell, mm-hmm. overall sense.
0: Yeah.
1: Yeah.
0: Yeah.
1: I like this text that came in. How many pieces of furniture and a TV? Got some extra chairs? Do you have a rug? Is it just like a single folding chair in front of a TV? Like, these are good questions. Wait,
0: so she goes to a single guy's house,
1: yeah,
0: and there's a folding chair,
1: yeah,
0: in front of a TV, mm-hmm. and beside that chair, I assume a big book of single guy cliches.
1: Right. It's not just like sitting there on the floor. There's a box,
0: right,
1: like a cardboard box, and the book's on top
0: the book's
1: of that.
0: On that
1: and he's
0: right.
1: got like, you know, a glass and a plate from the pizza he had the night before.
0: And some empty beer cans scattered
1: yeah.
0: about.
1: Yeah.
0: Yeah. You'll find this and other stories in his big book of cliches. All right. So we had a call earlier from a guy who was talking about somebody just being a hoarder, a pack rat.
1: Mm-hmm.
0: And that is the end of the deal for this guy. And I think we have some response to that coming in. What do you want to say here, bud?
2: So, like, I have to agree with that gentleman, man. Clutter like that right there, if you can't keep up a little bit, you know, 1 week's worth of stuff is a little 1 week too much. But the napkins, like, be realistic. Stuff happens, and necessarily, you know, I'm not saying that it's right, but something happens, you lose your job, finances get tight, man. Would you rather have a roof over your head and heat, or would you rather, you know, not pay your rent, get evicted, and wipe your butt with some Charmin?
0: No, I understand. I look, if it's poverty, it's poverty. But if it's not poverty, then it's just laziness and poor planning.
1: Mm-hmm.
0: Yeah.
2: If God's able to take her out or, you know, get dinner and things like that, the man should be able to go ahead and get some toilet paper.
0: Okay. Get some toilet paper. Everybody's happy.
2: Exactly.
0: Okay.
1: I mean, everybody is.
0: All right. Thank you, buddy.
2: Thank you.
0: I like this guy because he argued both sides of it.
1: Mm-hmm.
0: Like, he started out with, hey, he's too poor, and then finished the argument on the other side saying, but if he's got enough money to go out on a date with somebody and bring him back to his apartment,
1: he's got enough money to buy some toilet paper.
0: Yeah. These are good calls.
1: Maybe if you even the rippled kind.
0: Bring up the problem and solve it in the same call. That's great.
1: Mm-hmm.
0: And you're right, Nikki. Maybe it was something that was textured. You know, maybe it was the fancy
1: with
0: kind
1: the aloe.
0: Of. Sure. Why not?
1: Yeah.
0: Yeah.
1: Treat yourself.
0: Boy, I tell you, what an odd conversation this has become.
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0: 102 WVAQ. Good morning. It's the Jack and Nikki show. And you know what? You were warned. I told you the scaremonger was coming up. You're still here. Gonna scare the pants off of you.
1: Oh, yes. Yes. It's time for the morning show scaremonger.
2: Oh, no. What happened?
1: Because everything you see, do, or even hear about can and eventually will kill you.
2: It's too early.
1: No, no. It's not too early. This is life-saving information that is just on time.
2: Okay.
1: Because many people start their morning with toast.
2: Okay, with
1: that's
2: toast.
1: Right. You head into the kitchen. I assume that's where you keep your toaster. And you start making toast early in the morning. You may want to reconsider that because according to a new study, burnt toast can expose you to more pollution than if you are standing at a busy road intersection, inhaling the fumes coming from passing vehicles. That's right, toast.
2: What?
1: Researchers at the University of Texas at Austin found burnt toast is especially harmful. And if you're going to have toast, the safest option is a light gold brown color.
2: Well, I mean, that's what we all aim for, but just doesn't happen every time.
1: Some people. The team of experts built a mock-up of a three-bedroom house and equipped it with monitors to assess how everyday activities impact the air quality. They said the biggest shock to them was discovering how bad having a toaster in your house is. The toaster sent toxic particles into the air the moment it was turned on.
2: What?
1: They said when you make toast, the heating element starts warming up the debris and the gunk in the toaster, which includes oils. Add to that the bread itself, where they found ethanol, which is a byproduct of yeast. If there are tiny pieces of bread touching the heating element, you can see the smoke, the crumbs, the goop, all of it comes together to pump a bunch of pollution into the air in your house. It is extremely unhealthy, say these scientists.
2: I want to go buy like 5 air purifiers for my apartment.
1: But there's more.
2: Oh, no.
1: Other pollutants in your house include cleaning agents, household sprays, scented candles.
2: No, no, no. Don't go after my candles.
1: And wood-burning stoves. Scented candles. I always suspected there was a problem with scented candles.
2: Yeah, of course there is.
1: Yeah,
2: how else do you think they get the scent in there?
1: Right. It just doesn't seem healthy, right? I mean, you come in, you're like, the house smells great, but isn't that a bunch of chemicals we're smelling? Indeed it is.

0: Yeah. Lovely smelling chemicals.
1: Yes. It smells great, but it's killing us.
2: This is Jack and Nikki on 102 WVAQ. Looking for a loyal companion this summer? Forget the golden retriever boyfriend. How about an actual golden retriever? Camping for Canines is back. 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
2: The 5th annual Camping for Canines starts this Friday in the Bass Pro Shops tent at Kendrick Family Ballpark. 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

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I'm Nikki Drake. I'm a little surprised because on this date in 1847, donuts were invented. However, it's not National Donut Day on this date. 102 WVAQ.

0: 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I'm Nikki Drake. 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
0: 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Today, a high near 77, cloudy with some possible rain and thunderstorms. More possible rain and thunderstorms tonight, a low around 61. And tomorrow, mix of sun and clouds, high near 78.

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I talked to my nephew yesterday and he told me a new joke. Why don't fish play basketball? 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

0: Have you been following the World Cup headlines? Some of them are ridiculous.
1: I have not. The only thing I've seen is the foreigners falling in love with America.
0: Right, yeah.
1: I've seen a lot of that. Yeah, because they've been told what it's like here. And then they get here and they go, this place is great. Which happens a lot.
0: It does.
1: That happens to people who come to West Virginia. They're told all these horror stories about being hunted for sport by toothless, inbred mountain people. 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

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I've got your ranch updates coming up. 102 WVAQ.

0: 102 WVAQ. I'm Nikki Drake. I've been following a lot of the World Cup headlines and everything, but the ranch really has just captured my heart. And maybe it's my cholesterol. Who knows? But TSA is now looking for those ranch dressings in your carry-ons. You got to put them in your checked baggage. So Kraft is saying that they are going to make TSA compliant ranch dressing. I'm very interested to see how this goes because TSA says that ranch dressing counts as a liquid. So Kraft fans must stay tuned for more details. 102 WVAQ.
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5: 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Today, a high near 77, cloudy with some possible rain and thunderstorms. Tonight, more possible rain and thunderstorms, low near 61. And tomorrow, mix of sun and clouds, high near 78.

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0: 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I'm Nikki Drake, getting ready to head on out the door. 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

our 1HUWVAQ. Yes, I loved the interview that Olivia Wilde did on the Call Her Daddy podcast. However, the one thing I wanted to hear from her about was the salad dressing drama. Jason Sudeikis allegedly throwing himself under her car so she wouldn't bring her famous salad dressing to Harry Styles. Was it true? What was in the salad dressing? 1HUWVAQ.

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Just Jamie with you. This one's going out to Sarah, who texted in asking to hear Tate McRae and also said she's having Chick-fil-A for lunch. I did ask. 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

0: Rain Me In. I love that one. The Hit Music Channel, 1-8-GW-VAQ, Just Jamie with you. Well, things aren't looking so good over at the D.C. Reflecting Pool in front of the Lincoln Memorial. As you may know, it was painted blue, and now the water is green, and they're trying to combat it with chemicals. It's leading to a lot of memes on the internet. And honestly, I think it's a great learning opportunity. Not so much as a country, but I'm telling you, somewhere in grade school science classrooms, teachers are delighted that this is happening. They have a real life current event reason to talk about algae. I specifically remember being in school when algae was just a concept that didn't really have anything to do with most of our lives. And now they're like, remember that body of water Forrest Gump ran through? It is now green, and here is why. And if the science teachers are not excited about this, I know the econ and the poli sci teachers gonna have a field day with it. Oh, America, happy 250th. 1-8-GW-VAQ.
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1: 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Ooh, I narrowly made it inside before the rain started. High of about 80 today with heavy thunderstorms. Some possible flash flooding. We'll keep you posted on that. Tomorrow, we're going to get lots of sunshine. Your grass is going to love it. High of 76 with lots of sunshine. Wednesday, high of 80. And again, plenty of sun. 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

Olivia Dean on the Hit Music Channel, 100 WVAQ. The 5th annual Camping for Canines is back this Friday. I am not leaving the tent at the Kendrick Family Ballpark until I raise $10,000 for Animal Friends of North Central West Virginia. 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I'm going to be at it again this year for the 5th time. 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
0: The 5th annual Camping for Canines starts this Friday in the Bass Pro Shops tent at Kendrick Family Ballpark. 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

Taylor's I Knew It, I Knew You, 102 WVAQ, Joust, Jamie with you. It is, of course, from Toy Story 5, which I saw on Friday with my little boy and just absolutely loved. And now I am in a rigorous debate with a stranger on Reddit about how Toy Story should have ended at number 3. Strongly disagree. This was a beautiful way to wrap up Toy Story. You got a lot of closure from a lot of different characters. I won't spoil it for you. And then to have Taylor singing at the end was just chef's kiss. Loved it. 102 WVAQ.

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High of about 80, heavy thunderstorms this afternoon. A possible damaging wind as well will keep you posted on the flash flooding out there. Tomorrow, high of 76 with lots of sunshine. Warmer yet on Wednesday, a high of 80. And again, plenty of sunshine out there. Now back to the music.

0: Have you been following the World Cup headlines? Some of them are ridiculous.
1: I have not. The only thing I've seen is the foreigners falling in love with America.
0: Right, yeah.
1: I've seen a lot of that. Yeah, because they've been told what it's like
0: Waffle
1: here.
0: House.
1: And then they get here and they go, this place is great. Which happens a lot.
0: It does.
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Well, Kraft, who owns Hidden Valley Ranch, has heard the call and the demand from other countries as they are coming to experience the World Cup. They are also experiencing ranch dressing for the first time, and they're obsessed. Frankly, I get it. I am too. They're going to come out with a TSA-compliant ranch dressing. I assume it will be under 4 ounces and not an aerosol, but that's all the information we have so far. 100 WVAQ.

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0: Swims on the Hit Music Channel, 100 WVAQ. Joe's Jamie with ya, and Jimmy Kimmel is taking a two-month summer hiatus. Filling in for him, Tiffany Haddish, Rosie O'Donnell, Jelly Roll, and Anthony Anderson, which I think is going to be really great. I love how Jimmy Kimmel's like, you know what, I'm taking the summer off. Like, he's a junior high teacher or something like that. Good for Jimmy. 100 WVAQ.
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King Charles was recently spotted wearing two friendship bracelets on his ceremonial uniform. They were gifts from Princess Charlotte, who is a Swiftie, which I love that he was rocking those friendship bracelets. That's really sweet. By the way, if you were at the movie theater on Friday to see Toy Story and a little boy gave you friendship bracelets, that was my son, also a Swiftie, raising him right in that way. To the fate of Ophelia, 1-800-WVAQ.

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0: 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Just Jamie here, headed on out the door. 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
2: There's no one like

somber. Back to Friends here on the afternoon show, 102 WVAQ. And boy, good day to be somber today. Apparently, he snagged an invite to Taylor Swift and Travis Kelce's upcoming wedding. It makes sense because she has talked about how she loves his music. He's got to be freaking out, though, right? I would. I could be.

0: Looking for a loyal companion this summer? Forget the golden retriever boyfriend. How about an actual golden retriever? Camping for Canines is back. And Just Jamie is on a mission to help local pets find forever homes while raising $10,000 for animal friends in North Central West Virginia.
1: I'm not leaving my tent until we raise $10,000 for our local no-kill shelter. And be sure to stick around for the Bark in the Park game on Saturday.
0: The 5th annual Camping for Canines starts this Friday in the Bass Pro Shops tent at Kendrick Family Ballpark. 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

Levine with Skater Boy, throwing it back here on 102 WVAQ. Oh, man, that makes me think of summertime because I tried to be a skater boy when I was growing up. Not great at it. Not the worst. But still, just leaning towards the side of poser versus legit skater. But hey, who didn't buy a skateboard and carry it more than they actually rode it back in the day? What's your favorite summer memory? What song goes along with it? You can always call or text with those requests. 888-777-6640. Also, shoot us an audio message on the new open mic feature on the new and improved free WVAQ app. You want to check that out too, or you can text right from the app. It's really cool. But yeah, summer officially started, yesterday? Summer solstice, so. Now, a lot of people really, you know, the meteorological standard for summer is June 1st through August 31st. But I guess technically, you know, June 21st through what? Like end of August? Or August 20-something? So, yeah, for anybody in school, right, you count it by like, when's school out and when do I got to go back to school? It's that simple. Either way, take advantage of your official summertime with your summer hit music station, 102 WVAQ. Speaking of, don't forget we got a lot of replay Freedom Days coming up. Next one coming up in July. Got a couple of dates. We're going to be in Fairmont. Going to be at Mondview Park as well for the pool and the skating rink in the month of July. So check out the full details there. 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Thanks to our friends Freedom Kia, Morgantown. Details, WVAQ.

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Well, still some scattered showers and thunderstorms, and maybe even a few heavy thunderstorms in the forecast through the rest of our Monday night tonight with a low of 59. So next couple of hours this afternoon through the evening, again, still some storms hanging around. Less humid, cloudy in the morning, followed by clouds giving way to some sunshine on Tuesday tomorrow. High of 76, low of 52. And then back up to 80 with plenty of sunshine on Wednesday with a low Wednesday night of 60. Now back to the music.

Sabrina Carpenter with House Tour here on 102 WVAQ. What's the one thing you want in your house if you don't own a home yet? You're looking to buy a home at some point, or maybe you have one and you're like, when you were little, you're like, oh, I always wanted this. I mean, it's got to be like a pool or a hot tub or like, I don't know, like a pool table, right? Those are the coolest things.

0: 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Some of them are ridiculous.
1: I have not. The only thing I've seen is the foreigners falling in love with America.
0: Right, yeah.
1: I've seen a lot of that. Yeah, because they've been told what it's like
0: Waffle
1: here.
0: House.
1: 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Which happens a lot.
0: It does.
1: That happens to people who come to West Virginia. They're told all these horror stories about being hunted for sport by toothless, inbred mountain people. And then they get here and go, this place is great.
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Zara Larson on 102 WVAQ. Matt Kelly here with you on the Monday afternoon show. And I got to say, I hope it never ends. I'm a big fan of Sesame Street. I mean, who doesn't love Big Bird and the whole crew? Did you see where with Netflix, Sesame Street, they're working on a movie with Netflix dropping over the next couple of years. Pretty cool. It's fun.

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Well, still some scattered showers and thunderstorms and maybe even a few heavy thunderstorms in the forecast through the rest of our Monday night tonight with a low of 59. So next couple of hours this afternoon through the evening, again, still some storms hanging around. Less humid, cloudy in the morning, followed by clouds giving way to some sunshine on Tuesday tomorrow. High of 76, low of 52. And then back up to 80 with plenty of sunshine on Wednesday with a low Wednesday night of 60. Now back to the music.

Olivia Rodrigo on 102 WVAQ. And really cool today, Olivia announced her all-woman music festival, Chapel Roan, Stevie Nicks, Cat's Eye, and so many others. It's called Daisy Chain Fields.

0: Have you been following the World Cup headlines? Some of them are ridiculous.
1: 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The only thing I've seen is the foreigners falling in love with America.
0: Right, yeah.
1: I've seen a lot of that. Yeah, because they've been told what it's like here. And then they get here and they go, this place is great. Which happens a lot.
0: It does.
1: That happens to people who come to West Virginia. They're told all these horror stories about being hunted for sport by toothless, inbred mountain people. And then they get here and go, this place is great.
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People clearly loving the latest Toy Story with Toy Story 5 raking in a whole bunch of money. I think I saw where it was like the best opening weekend ever for any film, probably in part to this song from Taylor, I Knew It, I Knew You.

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3: 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By the way, happy belated Father's Day, all the dads out there. Hope you had a wonderful weekend. Great day yesterday. And I hope you told plenty of dad jokes. New research found that it's actually healthy. It's good for kids. Teaches them how to control their emotions and also how to give you side eye. Like the, I'm on a seafood diet. I see it, I eat it. Come on, every dad says that at least, I don't know, twice in their lifetime. Just

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Call or text with those requests, 888-777-6640. Got one here for Lilith. Said, hey, can I request Freaking Out by Dexter and the Moonrocks? Of course, because I also really love this song. Also, what a great band name, Dexter and the Moonrocks. 102 WVAQ.

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Throwing it back with Katy Perry on the Drive at 5, 102 WVAQ. Don't let it slip away. If you missed last week's show, well, good news. Friday, we got another free summer concert series concert with Tonic and William Matheny, local artist, opening up. That's going to be a great 1-2 combo coming up this Friday. And this request here for Alexis on the text line. Must be excited. July 17th, Switchfoot coming to town.

0: Looking for a loyal companion this summer? 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
0: The 5th annual Camping for Canines starts this Friday in the Bass Pro Shops tent at Kendrick Family Ballpark. 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

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Well, still some scattered showers and thunderstorms and maybe even a few heavy thunderstorms in the forecast through the rest of our Monday night tonight with a low of 59. So next couple of hours this afternoon through the evening, again, still some storms hanging around. Less humid, cloudy in the morning, followed by clouds giving way to some sunshine on Tuesday tomorrow. High of 76, low of 52. And then back up to 80 with plenty of sunshine on Wednesday with a low Wednesday night of 60. Now back to the music.

Music Channel 102 WVAQ. It doesn't come out until next month, but the Spider-Man Brand New Day movie already got some promotional tie-ins. Little Caesars has now released a Webberoni pizza to celebrate the release. Features shredded pepperoni and toasted two cheese blends. It's $8.99. It's a little more expensive than, you know, they're like $5 hot and ready's, but it's a fun idea, right? Shredded pepperoni. It's like you're shooting pepperoni webs. Okay, actually, that sounds kind of weird. WVAQ. New York.

0: 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Some of them are ridiculous.
1: I have not. The only thing I've seen is the foreigners falling in love with America.
0: Right, yeah.
1: I've seen a lot of that. Yeah, yeah, because they've been told what it's like
0: Waffle
1: here.
0: House.
1: And then they get here and they go, this place is great. Which happens a lot.
0: It does.
1: That happens to people who come to West Virginia. They're told all these horror stories about being hunted for sport by toothless, inbred mountain people. And then they get here and go, this place is great.
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Sam and Pal and Jenny on the remix of Dracula here on 102 WVAQ. That was my favorite, like, dance song that came out, last year? And then the remix here recently? This is my new obsession. Slater. One of the best dance albums of the year. Pop album, it's great. Worst Girl in America. This song is simply called Dance. WVAQ.

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Olivia Rodrigo on the Hit Music Channel, 102 WVAQ. I wonder when she'll get her own cereal flavor. Did you see the limited edition run of K-pop Demon Hunter cereals? 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WV

0: Weather Bulletin. The National Weather Service in Pittsburgh has issued a tornado warning for southeastern Marion County in northern West Virginia, southeastern Monongalia County in northern West Virginia, until 6:30 p.m. At 6:03 p.m., a severe thunderstorm capable of producing a tornado was located over Fairmont, moving east at 25 miles per hour. Hazard, tornado. Source, radar indicated rotation. Impact, flying debris will be dangerous to those caught without shelter. Mobile homes will be damaged or destroyed. Damage to roofs, windows and vehicles will occur. Tree damage is likely. Locations impacted include Fairmont, Winfield, Barrettville, Wildsville, Browns Chapel and Baxter. Move to an interior room on the lowest floor of a well-built building away from windows. If you are outdoors, in a mobile home, or in a vehicle, move to the closest substantial shelter and protect yourself from flying debris. Repeating, a tornado warning has been issued until 6:30 p.m. for the following counties, in West Virginia, Marion and Monongalia.
1: Summer in North Central West Virginia. And this is a summer throwback.
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0: Have you been following the World Cup headlines? Some of them are ridiculous.
1: I have not. The only thing I've seen is the foreigners falling in love with America.
0: Right, yeah.
1: I've seen a lot of that. Yeah, because they've been told what it's like here. And then they get here and they go, this place is great. Which happens a lot.
0: It does.
1: That happens to people who come to West Virginia. They're told all these horror stories about being hunted for sport by toothless, inbred mountain people. And then they get here and go, this place is great.
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0: 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That's just

Music Channel 102 WVAQ. Matt Kelly hanging here with you on this stormy Monday afternoon. In fact, we, for the next 10 minutes, still under a tornado warning for areas of Marion and Mon. Get you an updated forecast coming. But right now, looking at, it looks like the strongest part of the storm cell moving through is sandwiched between 79 and 119 stretch running along there, kind of parallel to Fairmont on the way up.

up to all the way up towards Morgantown. Again, strongest part of the system moving through right now. Again, that stretch between I-79 and 119. Mostly Marion County, then leaking into some of Mon County as well. Keep you posted right here.

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0: Yeah.

Weather Bulletin. The National Weather Service in Pittsburgh has issued a tornado warning for west central Preston County in northeastern West Virginia, southeastern Monongalia County in northern West Virginia, until 7 p.m. At 6:29 p.m., a severe thunderstorm capable of producing a tornado was located 6 miles northwest of Newburgh, or 11 miles west of Kingwood, moving east at 25 miles per hour. Hazard, tornado. Source, radar indicated rotation. Impact, flying debris will be dangerous to those caught without shelter. Mobile homes will be damaged or destroyed. Damage to roofs, windows and vehicles will occur. Tree damage is likely. Locations impacted include Kingwood, Tenelton, Gladesville and Browns Chapel. Move to an interior room on the lowest floor of a well-built building away from windows. If you are outdoors, in a mobile home, or in a vehicle, move to the closest substantial shelter and protect yourself from flying debris. Repeating, a tornado warning has been issued until 7 p.m. for the following counties, in West Virginia, Monongalia and Preston,

0: 102 WVAQ, we still are under a tornado warning as this strong storm cell moving through the area. I've got our very own Metro News meteorologist Brian Hughes here with me. Brian, what's going on, man? This thing is just not going away yet.
1: It's not going away at all. Matter of fact, this tornado warning will continue at least for about the next 25 minutes, goes until 7 o'clock tonight. Again, moving into Preston County more than anything. Browns Mill, Mount Phoebe, Borgman, Kingwood, Preston even, which is just outside the warning. You all need to be prepared for this thunderstorm. It's moving in from the west. It's moving off to the from the west, off to the east-southeast at about 20 to 25 miles per hour. We do have radar indications of significant circulation that is occurring. We're going to continue to monitor this storm. It's a very strong thunderstorm, capable of producing a tornado. Again, this information coming in from the National Weather Service out of Pittsburgh. Moving to the east at 25. Flying debris can be dangerous to those that are caught without shelter. If you're in a mobile home, get out of it. Get into a brick building, one that's reinforced. And if you can, get down to the lowest floor as possible. Again, Kingwood, Tunnelton, Claysville, Browns Chapel. You all need to be prepared for the thunderstorm as it moves off to the east.
0: And of course, we've got info always online, WVMetroNews.com, Metro News Television. And Brian, can they follow you anywhere as well?
1: 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That's Brian Hughes Weather, B-R-Y-A-N, Hughes Weather.
0: Appreciate you, Brian. Hey, stay safe. I know you're a little further out from where all this is going on here, but appreciate the update. Again, guys, we'll keep you posted here right on 102 WVAQ.
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0: This is a WV Metro News weather update with Metro News meteorologist Brian Hughes. With this storm system that's moving through the listening area, it just won't go away, Brian.
1: It's not going away at all. Matter of fact, this tornado warning will continue at least for about the next 25 minutes, goes until 7 o'clock tonight. Again, moving into Preston County more than anything. Browns Mill, Mount Phoebe, Borgman, Kingwood, Preston even, which is just outside the warning. You all need to be prepared for this thunderstorm. It's moving in from the west. It's moving off to the from the west off to the east-southeast at about 20 to 25 miles per hour. We do have radar indications of significant circulation that is occurring. We're going to continue to monitor this storm. It's a very strong thunderstorm capable of producing a tornado. Again, this information coming in from the National Weather Service out of Pittsburgh, moving to the east at 25. Flying debris can be dangerous to those that are caught without shelter. If you're in a mobile home, get out of it. Get into a brick building, one that's reinforced. And if you can, get down to the lowest floor as possible. Again, Kingwood, Tunnelton, Claysville, Browns Chapel. You all need to be prepared for this thunderstorm as it moves off to the east.
0: 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Brian, can they follow you anywhere as well?
1: Absolutely. You can find the latest warning that is posted on my Facebook page. That's Brian Hughes Weather, B-R-Y-A-N, Hughes Weather.

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Indeed, it's Olivia Dean, 102 WVAQ. It's Jay Knight welcoming you to the Knight Show. 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

For some World Cup referees that are staying hydrated by drinking pickle juice during games. Apparently, it prevents cramping. One ref says it's nasty, but hey, it works. 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

0: Looking for a loyal companion this summer? Forget the golden retriever boyfriend. How about an actual golden retriever? Camping for Canines is back. 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
1: I'm not leaving my tent until we raise $10,000 for our local no-kill shelter. And be sure to stick around for the Bark in the Park game on Saturday.
0: The 5th annual Camping for Canines starts this Friday in the Bass Pro Shops tent at Kendrick Family Ballpark. 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